0: 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Chest pains, 17317 Cedar Creek Road.
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0: 7 traffic.
1: We just went on a white Toyota Tacoma. Yeah, at the Hogs gas station by Marys County Line.
2: Ten 4 52 is described March 2027. It just confirmed 52.

March 11-1, chest pains, 17317 Cedar Creek Road, chest pains, 17317 Cedar Creek Road. Parents, your second page, tell group 7.

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Standby.

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1: Yeah, I'm by Mirage County Line with Arkansas, Adam, David, George, 83 Union. That's ADG, 83U. It's going to be split on a silver Mazda.
0: 10-4, 52 described, December 2026. Insurance confirmed, 10-9, 20.
2: Bobby Ridge, F1. Bobby Ridge, F1.

0: Central 307. That subject has two Arkansas IDs. Same date of birth, two different addresses.
1: Danville.
0: One is valid. The other not.
1: 10-4, the address that I have on one is 14805 Parkway Meadows. Is that valid?
0: 10-4, that's the valid one.
1: Danville.

0: of course, silver Honda Accord here with its lights flashing, hazard lights flashing right in front of the Capitol.
1: Sample.

0: reported you have a 28 on that call.
1: 2-9.
0: You have an LPN on that car.
1: She was in. Her GPS was malfunctioning and she just needs some directions. That's all.
0: Terrible.

0: Good.
1: 28, Tom Adam Adam 253. That's TAA 253. Front on a white Dodge Caravan. Yeah, that's Surf Cave. I'm Rich 10-1.

0: 10-4, stand by. I'm running down. I've been on a call, sorry.
1: Thanks. 48, would you show me Patrol 1 and 6657?
2: Sure,

0: 307, Sunbeam 52 on a 2017 white Dodge Caravan to a Karis McFadden. Is it showing entrance confirmed?
1: 52.
2: Hello.
0: To be December 2025 as well. No, correction, December 2026.
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0: anyone else off anyone.
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0: Vulch, boy Adam Lincoln, Charles Henry, first name Cody, date of birth 2005-11-13, that's 2005-11-13, white male.
1: Cody Wade Vulch, 2005-11-13, out of BB, he's valid class D with minor traffic number, no numbers, 52.
2: Yeah.

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0: 7073 Potomac Trail. 7073 Potomac Trail. Hardvisor's an intruder in her attic. You can hear them calling. We do have an FMV on the side of us. If you for further, if you don't know already.

502 Central. Good. You can show me 96. I'm at Central. I'll be en route from the PD. 10-4.

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1: 174.
0: Traffic stop 30 westbound, just before the 121. That was Illinois 28, 659-562, Sam Tom.
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0: Ma'am, just letting you know, I have an unwanted person holding at the Dollar General.
1: 10-4. Are they causing any kind of disturbance?
0: 10-4, they're advising that they keep coming in the store being irate with the employees about having to show her ID.
1: 10-4, I'll be 96.
2: 307 traffic.
0: Good.
2: Arkansas 28-200. Tom David X-ray. That's 200 CDX. Be displayed on a black GMC Yukon. Be out at the intersection Jones Drive, Shannon Hills Drive.
0: The 52 has described July 2026 when Andrew Robinson out of Mayville Village drove

0: 307, go ahead.
1: Last name Simpson, first name India, out of Nora, out of Adam. Date of birth 2001-0422. It's 2001-0422, Black female.

0: putting this traffic stop to the pilot for late enforcement and inspection. I'm going to go 297.
1: 307, are you 1012 with India Simpson, 2001-0422? Are you 1050?
2: 10. Go ahead.
1: India Simpson, 2001-0422, shown to be possibly 53 out of Pulaski County on theft of public benefits, no bond, in-state pickup. Otherwise, she's going to be valid Class D with heavy traffic numbers. Do you want me to go ahead and confirm this?

0: 207 Central, I'm 97 at Dollar General.
1: Yeah, boy.
2: 502 Central, 97.
1: Yeah, boy.
3: Anyway, there with 307.
1: Yeah, boy. Central to 304. Sir, can I get you to respond for a medical call with Shannon Hills Fire? They've requested you.
3: Ten four. What's going on and what's the address?
1: 10200 Brenton Drive, 10200 Brenton Drive. Can we first drug patient? They didn't really advise, they just requested PD response on it.
3: Stand for, show me in route.
1: Three oh seven or 38, do you want me to confirm on this? 29.
3: Stand for. No further checks required.

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0: Good.
2: Are you 10-4 for further?
0: Good.
2: Sir, they have confirmed they're wanting to know if you can meet for transport.
0: 10-4, advise them I can meet them at the Roadrunner.
2: 10-4.

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0: 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You can send me back. Can you go ahead and give me an incident report number, just for informational?
1: It's going to be report number 114, repeating 114.
0: 10-4.

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0: 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See the roadrunner.
1: 10-4. I'll give you a 20 just a second, sir.
2: Traffic.
0: Go ahead.
2: Gonna be on Five Year Ridge, near Pond's Edge, Arkansas, Boyd, 65 William, BCL, 65W, spot on a maroon F-150.
0: You 52 has described November 2025 to Brian Dennis out of Baton Entrance, confirm.
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1: 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I got that you're on a suspicious vehicle.
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0: 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First sick person, 6401 Boone Road. It's going to be Bishop Park. Sergeant 1 assignment.
1: Two cop.
0: Cop 2, Constable.

0: 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It's going to be Bishop Park. Caller Stacy needs to go to the hospital. He's got a heart attack and back surgery. He's currently at Bishop Park. Your call has been upgraded to chest pain. The caller has pressure standing outside of the ballpark. It's going to be a 76-year-old male.
1: Which ballpark are they going to be in?

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1: Sir, I tried to make contact back with the original caller. All he advised was he was at Bishop, could not give me which baseball park, and then disconnected the line.
0: That's 68415.
2: Yeah,

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1: Cop engine 2 on scene. Can you advise which part of the park you're at?
0: It's going to be the only park with lights on.
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0: Clinton Jones, Arkansas 28, Boy George Henry, 86 King, BGH, A6K. 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
2: 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It's 1981-0531.

0: 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He's valid, Class C with corrective lenses, minor traffic, the number's 52.
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2: Article 28, Adam Williams, Zebra, 584. That's AWZ 58P. We just went on a white Kia. We out at Serp K, Vimer Ridge, County Line.
1: CT2 has described May 2027 to adjust the Kent Anderson out of Alexander and confirmed.

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0: Go ahead. Going to be out on the West Mountain Frontage Road, just west of Hawks Homes. Could be Adam John X-Ray 20 David. Adam John X-Ray 20 David. It's going to be a brown colored SUV. Stop and error about golf carts. Ten more.

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0: Madeline. 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That's 2007-1205. 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
1: 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I'm in Richard Kenlon.
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0: 10-4-52 is described. 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

0: probation or active supervision. 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
1: 949, Union out of George. That's 949 UIG. We just went on a tan Chevy Silverado down on Penny Lane, Penny Lane Road.
0: NAS 52 as described, October 2026, from Michael Mayfield out of Alexander Entrance Crew.

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It's 1962, 1127, Black Mountain.

0: Michael Mayfield, 1962-11-27 out of Alexander. He's valid. Class A with tank, doubled and tripled endorsements, corrected lenses, no traffic. He does have number 60.
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We've got four souls on board. 1+50 on fuel for Hot Springs. 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
1: Ten four.
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0: Battalion 1, front engine 1, box 21-2 for accident unknown injury. I-30 eastbound to 123, mile marker for accident unknown injury. I-30 eastbound to 123, parking lot assignment.
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3: Yeah, my 1 second, sir.

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1, Cassidy Merrill. I'm just going to be I-30 eastbound at the 123 mile marker. I-30 eastbound at the 123. Car was hit from the rear. Unknown if they were injured or not. They hit him hard enough to jerk his semi around. Doesn't see him behind him or anyone stopping.

0: Central Front Battalion 1 to Jubilee, you're en route. Your radio traffic cut out on me, 28. Can you 10 on it, please?
1: 28 is Boy King, Paul, 55 King, BKP, 55K.
0: That's 5200 2005 White Pontiac G6, March 2027 to a Ronda Bedrick out of Alexander, entrance confirmed. Go ahead.
1: Reassign that call to me. I'll be en route.
0: 10-4, sir. Cop engine went on scene.
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1: Yeah, Lori.
0: Arkansas 51.
1: Right.
0: Last name Lewis. First name Shaniqua. Sam Henry Adam Nora Edward. Queen Union Adam. Date of birth 1990, 1216. That's 1990, 1216. Black female.

16 out of Alexander. She's restricted ID only with traffic numbers, a parolee, active supervision. Yes, search waiver on file. She's 52 though.

0: Good. Got Arkansas 51 by name and date of birth when ready. Good. Last name, William Henry Adam Lincoln Edward Young. First name, Frankie. Frank Robert Adam Nora King Ida Edward. It'll be the third. It'll be a black male.
1: Do you have his date of birth, ma'am?
0: 10 for a standby one moment. Gonna be 2000 05 09.

0: 1012 with Frankie Whaley, 2005-09. 10-4. 10-4, go ahead.
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0: Frankie Whaley, the third, 2005-09, Chelsea 5, possibly 53 out of Mayflower PD for FTN, original charge of speeding. No driver's license. We're going to be outside of extradition on it, though. Otherwise, he's suspended. I have the only minor traffic numbers.
1: 10-4.

0: 7 traffic. We got on Vimy Ridge, running from the Hogs gas station, Arkansas 28, Edward X-ray, 46251, that's EX, 46251, beat a flight on a silver Ford Super Duty.
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1: Go ahead.
0: Last name Coleman, first name Cletus. It's going to be the second. Date of birth 1980-0906. 1980-0906, Black Mountain.

Cletus Coleman, 1980-09-06 of Little Rockies Ballad, Class A, with passenger endorsement. No traffic. He does have numbers. He also has a concealed handgun license. 52.

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1: Air one.
0: Yeah, we're about 4 to 5 out for Big Baptist for fuel. Can you confirm the path is clear?
1: Good afternoon, Fly One. Standby One will confirm path is clear for you.

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1: I'll be 10-7, ma'am. Will you show county on call for the city, please?
0: 10-4, ma'am. Have a good night.
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That's 3006 Hurricane Lake Road for a structure fire. Fire ground 1 assignment.

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Box 23-1 for structure fire, 3006 Hurricane Lake Road. That's 3006 Hurricane Lake Road for structure fire. Be on Bryant Fire Ground 1, first page.

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2: Copy, Battalion 1, Engine 1, Engine 2, Highville Alum route. It's going to be a structure fire, 3006 Hurricane Lake Road. We have had multiple callers. We have verified everyone is out of the house.

3003. I got you in route. It's going to be 3006 Hurricane Lake Road, 3006 Hurricane Lake. Fully involved structure fire with vehicles in the carport, at least 5 explosions per one of the calls. We have confirmed no one is in the house. Central Battalion 1, just information. We have notified Benton 5 and FT-40 for RIP.

0: all units, Battalion 1. Looks like Benton Engine 5 is about to be on the scene, and it looks like our closest hydrant is going to be at the corner of Hurricane Lake and Vice Road.
1: Ten four.
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all units. We tell you want to be on scene. 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Engine 1 is on scene. We have a single-story residential structure. Two cars in the carport. Heavy fire throughout the house. PD has verified that all people are out of the structure.

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0: all units, Battalion 1. We need a hand line on the west side of the structure where this fence line is to keep it from moving west.
1: We're going to need some high-rise racks up here.

0: Central Bryant, Battalion 1. We're going to need power company out here to make sure these power lines are de-energized. 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
1: Central Bryant, Battalion 1. Energy has been notified along with some, I guess.

0: Season 3, were you able to lay a line?
1: Ten four, we're going to do engine 1 right now.
0: Copy that. Engine 3 and engine 2, when you guys are clear, we've got a water supply. I need more people up here on hand lines.
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0: all units, water is coming from the hydrant right now. 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
2: Sir, the resident at 6112 Wall Street advised that if fire needs to, they can go through her backyard for better access.
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1: 10-4, I'm at 0.
2: We're going to shut down this 3-inch. We don't have enough water for the 3-inch and the 2.5. We're going to have to go with the engine 3/4 and 10. The 3-inch is being shut down.
1: 10-4.

0: communications, Taiwan. Sir, we received another call at that previous address I gave you at the 6112 Wall Street, 6112 Wall Street. Caller advised there that there is fire getting close to the fence spreading towards the residence.
1: Copy, we're on it.
0: Copy, sir.

0: 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I'm sorry, Engine 1B.
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0: All units, Battalion 1, shut down your nozzles for a second. We're going to fill both trucks with water and then let the truck supply hand lines at adequate pressure that we can try to get a knock on this.
1: Copy that.
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0: That's affirmative. Meister, give me your front line 2.
1: Copy. I got front cross and 3-inch discharge on the side, pulled, ready to go.

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1: Copy that. We got one coming.
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0: Copy that. We got a ground ladder on the front that we're getting ready to hit it from the top.

0: 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You can show the fire under control at this time.
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1: Repeat.
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1: Will you show Capitol Hill Monuments and Shop 10-4, please?
0: 2-4.

Copy that. We got a little bit show in that inside corner on the seaside. 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

0: Prince O'Brien, Battalion 1.
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1: Command 4-star, do you have a point of contact?
0: And Brian's Engine 1, Battalion 1, can you bring me a 50-foot section of inch and three-quarter to the front yard?
2: 10-4.

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1: Copy, red line shut down.
0: Benton Engine 5, can you shut down the red line so we can add a section to it, please?
1: Copy, red line shut down.

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0: Shannon Hills Fire Station number 2, the one on North Sardis. So the 911, hang up. No answer, I'll call back.
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486, water line break. West Elm Street and Highway 229. West Elm Street and Highway 229. Car visor is a bunch of water flowing in the road. 10497.

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0: 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Can we get pressure on this blue one?
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304 traffic. Yeah, Miami Ridge, County Line, with Arkansas Tim Tag, David Boy, 373-652, DB, 373-652, spun out a white Jeep.

0: phone number is 374-374. And just information, I'm going to have you stacked on an M&A for a portable at the health center.
1: Well, I'll give them a call here in just a second.

0: Hoffman and Todd in 445. We are leaving Russellville, or leaving Freeway, excuse me, leaving Freeway and headed to Russellville.
1: Workman in 445, stay down, copy, all. Safe travels, stay down clear, 0717.

ahead. I'm a reckless driver. It's coming South Alexander and West Polk Road. It's a black Volvo driving all over the roadway. Unable to get the license plate, but it said it did have a Razorback decal on it. 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
1: Could you send that information for the health center to my phone, please?
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0: Be on county line at the elementary school. Arkansas, Boy Mary John, 50 Frank, BMJ, 50F, it's finally Silver Nissan Altima.

0: 41 cents. I'm not seeing that info. 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
0: 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Good morning.
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1: 6M1.
0: 40 eastbound, going to be out of Texas 28, 156 Boy 544, 169 on my
1: record. 10-4-7-45.

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0: Come by me, Ridge, County Line, Arkansas. Boy, that's Charles. 42 Boy, BIC, 42B. Swing flat on a black pass.

myself and Charlie 112, 10A, Van District.

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0: on a 2005 silver Toyota, April of 24, she was displaying Lincoln Ocean Boy Paul Edward David to a Jerry.
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2: Six. 57 southbound with the 19, Arkansas Adam, X-ray, 97 Lincoln.
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1: Traffic stop, 57 southbound, just south of 19 with Arkansas, Boy Mary Young, 75 Tom. Boy Mary Young, 75 Tom.

0: traffic.
1: 671.
0: Charlie 40 eastbound 175. I'm on the Alpha White Box truck. No 28s in the rear. It's about 2.

0: State Health. This is Workman Todd and Sizemore in 445. We have arrived at Russellville.
1: Workman and 445. Say that. 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I'm at Russellville 37.

0: Clear of 4 traffic. Come Bobby Ridge, County Line, Arkansas, out of Marysville.
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1: Yeah.
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2: Truck 3, got it.
0: Okay. Yeah, we're 2 knows.

0: 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We flipped to the westbound side, and we're starting at the 105.
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1: 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Hurry up, King. 8280. 10-6.

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1: 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As soon as I place the driver out of service, I'll be in route.
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0: 600.
1: 57 southbound at the 19 Arkansas. 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Boy David King, 90 George.
0: 904.
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0: 924-454-339, 924-454-339, wait
1: for me. 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

0: 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She's current to an address at 1429 Woolridge Drive in Benton.
1: 247, that person out at this property. I'll be out investigating.

Little Rock Central D1 units information only per state police. Going to be a report of a reckless tanker, silver in color, semi, truck is white in color, speeding, unable to maintain lanes. It was going 440 eastbound from 30 eastbound. Check to your own satisfaction. No further information available. Little Rock Central clear, 914.

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1: 683.
0: 4B40 westbound, coming up to the 172. Going to be out with a black box truck, going 28 to the rear.
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0: Yeah, Bobby Rich, Kenny Lawn, Arkansas, Adam Edward Ida, 46 George, AEI, 46G. It's going to be split on a white GMC.

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0: 57 southbound, 18, Arkansas Boy, Lincoln Boy, Henry Frank X-ray.
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Go ahead. 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That's William Edward, Robert Charles, Victor Robert. 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
1: Stark County, Fayetteville County, is you loud and clear? 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
1: 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Copy you loud and clear. State PHP coordinator. 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
1: 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Nothing heard. 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
2: 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Reach you loud and clear.
1: 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I copy you loud and clear. Clay County. Clay County. Nothing heard. Cleburne County.
2: State of Cleburne County, I read you loud and clear. How do you read me?
1: Good morning, Cleburne County. I copy you loud and clear. Craighead County.
3: Good morning, this is Craighead County. I read you loud and clear.
1: Good morning, Craighead County. I copy you loud and clear. Crittenden County, West Memphis.
4: Good morning, State Health. I read you loud and clear.
1: Good morning, Crittenden County, West Memphis. Copy you loud and clear. Cross County. Recalling Cross County. Nothing heard.
2: Loud and clear.
1: Good morning, Cross County. Got you loud and clear. Faulkner County. Recalling Faulkner County. Nothing heard. Fulton County. Recalling Fulton County. Nothing heard. Greene County. Recalling Greene County.
2: Greene County, read you loud and clear.
1: Good morning, Greene County. Copy you loud and clear. Independence County. Recalling Independence County. Nothing heard. Izzard County. Recalling Izzard County. Nothing heard. Jackson County. Recalling Jackson County. Nothing heard. Lawrence County.
2: Lawrence County, read you loud and clear.
1: Good morning, Lawrence County. I copy you loud and clear. Mississippi County, Belleville.
5: Mississippi County, Belleville, read you loud and clear.
1: Good morning, Mississippi County, Belleville. I copy you loud and clear. Mississippi County, Osceola. Recalling Mississippi County, Osceola.
6: Good morning, Mississippi County, Osceola. Read you loud and clear. Have a good day.
1: Good morning, Mississippi County, Osceola. I copy you loud and clear. Poinsett County, Harrisburg.
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1: Copy that. 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Poinsett County, Mark Tree. 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Nothing heard. 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
8: County Truman, read you loud and clear.
1: Good morning, Poinsett County, Truman. Got you loud and clear. Randolph County. Recalling Randolph County. Nothing heard. Stone County. Recalling Stone County. Nothing heard. White County, BB.
9: White County, BB, read you loud and clear.
1: Good morning, White County, BB. I have you loud and clear. White County, Searcy. Recalling White County, Searcy. Nothing heard. Woodruff County. Recalling Woodruff County. Nothing heard.
10: 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How do you copy me?
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1: Okay.
0: 57 southbound at the 16, Arkansas, 303 Young X-ray Ida.
1: 10-4, 10-12.
2: 671 traffic.
1: 671.
2: 40 eastbound 175, Texas 28212, Charles 071.
1: 10-4, 10-12.

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It's going to be all Curtis near Woodland with Arkansas Adam Tom Nora, 1-1 King. Adam Tom Nora, 1-1 King. 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
0: Traffic stop, 57 southbound of the 19 with Arkansas, Boy Henry, Boy 89 Union, Boy Henry, Boy 89 Union.
1: 0 10 26.

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0: 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Can you 10-9?
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503 Central Traffic. Tom Road, it was Highway 183 with an unlicensed white Dodge Ram.

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1: 693.
0: 57 southbound 18 with Arkansas, 629 William Frank Sam, 629 William Frank Sam.
1: 1038.

0: 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Traffic V165 here in Parkdale, Louisiana, John 960850, John 960850.
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2: 683. What about traffic?
1: 683.
2: 4 eastbound 175, go back to Illinois, 215-666 Henry, be on a white box truck.
1: Ten 41.

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0: 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I copy you loud and clear. How do you copy me?
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1: 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Yeah, with Louisiana, John 381-419. 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
1: 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It's on a blue neon

0: 171 or up.
1: 171?
0: We're going to be 98 on the westbound side. All of us, we're going back on the eastbound side.
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0: 497, where are
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0: Last name O'Neill, Oceanor, Edward, Adam Lincoln. First name Stacy, Sam Tom, Adam Charles Young, Bill White Male. Date of birth V, October 9th, 1975, 10-9, 1975, White Male, Louisiana.
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0: Stacy Dwight O'Neill, showing a Class A Adam, is valid. Medically certified, yes. 3-10-52.
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0: 40 westbound, 169, Main 28, 2634576.
1: And 10-4, 1126.
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0: 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Doesn't have a history of self-harm. It's the juvenile that took the meds, the 14-year-old.
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1: Going to be 40 eastbound, be at the 178. Going to be out with 399-7100 out of Indiana.
0: 10-4-11-50.

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0: 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Going to be on 229 in Mount Harmony with Arkansas Adam Lincoln Mary 96 John ALM 96J. 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
1: McGuff, eastbound on 40 at the 165 with a mobile lane closure in the left lane.
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Clear out for traffic. Clear out for guys. Beyond Sardis, near Woodland, Arkansas, Boy Adam Victor, 19 Victor, BAV, 19V. Somebody's on a wide Tacoma.

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0: 10-4. We had him pulled up on a camera and we were watching, so he's 10-4.
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1: 683.
0: 40 eastbound 183, Bell, Texas. William John Tom, 6106.
1: That William John Tom, 61, what was last?
0: 6106.
1: Camera, thank you. What was that?

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1: 683.
0: Can I get a return on that 28, please?
1: 10-4. It comes back to Egypt, Guidry. Shows to be on a 2022 Toyota, white in color. Shows that it expired March 2026. 52.
0: 10-4.

0: 683. What are you?
1: 683. I'm going to need name and date of birth for Louisiana.
0: 10-4. First name is going to be Damien, David, Adam, Mary, Ida, Edward, Nora. Last name, Harris. Henry, Adam, Robert, Robert, Ida, Sam. Date of birth, starting with the year, is 1982, 429.
1: 10-4, stand by.

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0: Hello, I'm Damian Joshua Harris. Showing a class I IDA is valid. Expires 6-12 of 2032. He is going to be 1053. He's going to be out of Texas for FTA on assault. And the shows pick up surrounding states only.
1: Can for if you would go ahead and confirm. I didn't see it on my end.
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0: Confirmed they were extradite for another agency.
1: I'll go ahead and send that to Lonoke County or myself. I'll be 10:15.
0: 10-4. I'll send it to your email so you can give them the information.
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0: 696 Folder Road Drive. Southbound at the 20, Arkansas Adam William Edward, 95 Mary.
1: 1240.
2: 496, bud.
3: Going to be at 3508, Highway 229, with temp tags David Boy, 925423. DB, 925423. Just later in a black Kia.
2: Yep.
4: Stop. 57 southbound with a 19 with Arkansas 507 Young X-ray Young. 507 Young X-ray Young.
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0: 57 southbound, taking exit 19, Arkansas, Adam Paul William, 11 Union.
1: Denver 1251.

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0: 98 from that stretch. 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
1: 496.
0: Let me traffic stop with Main 5673138. I'm near Highway 52 and 425, 10-6 inspection.
1: Camera 1253.

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1: 174.
0: Traffic South 30, eastbound about the 120, out with Main 28, 544-6273.
1: 24, 1300.

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1: 0-1303. Little Rock Central D1 units information only. Maybe Jefferson County 530 northbound at 20. Left shoulder, right shoulder is going to be impacted due to a CMV involved incident or not being requested at this time. It's information only. Little Rock Central clears 1304.

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1: 28839 Charles, 14 Edward. We're going to be 40 westbound, about 178.
0: What state is that of?
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0: 57 southbound, it's a 16, Arkansas, Adam Boy Zebra, 68 Paul.
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0: 312. 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Make contact with a Kayla Johnson. She said she's an adult and doesn't know why her mom's acting the way she is, but she was upset about not bringing the car back when she wanted her to bring it back. Mother threatened her she was going to report her missing and other things. She called Little Rock when she did it. We have no record of her mom calling and reporting her missing, but she's going to talk to an officer about what's going on.
1: Yeah, 496.

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1: Do y'all have someone next to the phone? We have a Chrysler counselor that's advising they haven't been able to get in touch with anyone.
0: Try again.
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2: 10-4, Little Rock. You aware of an accident involving a hard drive vehicle?
0: We received a call that was transferred to state police. It was a half mile from Reynolds Road East.
2: Did you put that out?
0: I'm getting it to it, sir. We're getting some other traffic going on, and we're fixing to put it out.
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0: 170174.
1: Same, sir.
0: It's going to be a single vehicle accident. Lot of one R-type vehicle. That semi truck, it's about probably a quarter of a mile north of the R-type vehicle.
1: 10-4, I'm getting on the interstate I-30 eastbound just behind the R-type truck. You want me to 10-19 of the 18-wheeler?

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0: Houston State Police on scene. I'm going to go track down this truck. Looks like he got off the interstate.
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0: 5-0-3
1: 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You have a good night.
0: 10-4, you as well. Very 12-3-98.

0: There's not a CMV on the shoulder, almost to the exit.
1: 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He got off the interstate.
0: He ain't going too far.

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0: Charlie Shot, vehicle maintenance.
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1: 196.
0: Big truck stopped with an oversized load. Rear escort 28 is going to be in Minnesota. Mike Young, Robert 759. Going to be Highway 425 and 82. 10-6 inspection.
1: 10-4-14-13.

0: 696, where do I drive it?
1: 696.
0: 57 southbound at the 20, Arkansas Boy, Edward Robert, 54 Frank.
1: 01415.

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Zero 14 18.

0: 7-0-1-7-4. Got the truck stopped.
1: CF4, right here on Springville overpass. He was headed back eastbound.
0: He got his duals with him?
1: Yeah, the trooper said they're right there, just on the other side of the Reynolds Road exit. He said he was headed back there to pick him up.
0: Is he in cuffs?
1: 10-9 at last traffic, sir.
0: I say, is he in your custody?
1: I don't have him detained. You want me to go 10-15 with him?

0: 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I advise you when I'm 97.
1: Tower 1422.
0: 193-174.
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2: 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Make contact with Angel Taylor. He says her mother is at work in Hot Springs and is refusing to remote unlock the to get in. Caller says she lives there, but her mother's mad at her right now and is refusing to cooperate with her. She doesn't want to know how she can get in or what her options are.
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0: 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Sir, give him a call.
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0: 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That third firearm is coming back 1052.
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0: 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She's wanting to file a fraud report that someone's trying to pass forged documents.
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1: Go ahead.
0: We're going to be 40 eastbound. We're going to be at about the 179. We're going to be out to Oklahoma, Adam Young, 6038. Also, if you would log my body cameras malfunctioning.
1: 1448.
2: I'm going to be back 10-8. I'm going to be en route to the jail, Serva 17 on the subject.

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1: Six, seven, one.
0: Target westbound on the service road here. We're going to be continuing on. Arkansas 26 might have on. I'll advise the street in just a second.
1: 10-4,
0: 1502. 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
0: 140 eastbound, about 181, Indiana, Sam Paul, 580, Charles Lincoln William.
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0: I'm currently on the line with Saline County Dispatch, and they said all units in the area are currently tied up on a shots fired call, and it may take a little bit to get someone out there, and that includes the Benton PD units as well.
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0: All units, Battalion 1 will be on scene. Nothing's wrong from the exterior of the building. There appears to be no evacuations. First unit in, make contact with the front desk staff. It says room 414.
1: Truck 3, we'll take the front of the building, engine 1, if you want to hit the FTC on the back side.
0: Go ahead.
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1: Highway 165, just north of Hollow Oak. Got the white dump truck, no 28 to the rear.
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1: Go for Adam.
0: Sir, be advised. Sir, be advised. We have a situation at Pope County Jail per Jay Moore.
1: I've got a
0: request to Matt Channel.
1: Copy, sir. I'm going to set y'all up on MAC 06. I just need a point of contact.
0: Copy, sir. MAC 06.

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0: 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Me and my Polk County dispatcher have EMS staged at the Polk County 911 Center. 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
1: 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You have PD on scene by the shelter insurance company with a male subject they're needing checked out. 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
0: Sir, we can release Max 6. I appreciate it.
1: 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Let us know if you need anything else. Adam, clear.
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1: 3592101. That's 3539 2101. Should return to Asma, Adam, Sam, Mary, Adam, Ahmed, Henry, Mary, Ed, David, date of birth, one female.
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0: 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Go ahead. Are you still out on the seat injury on Alexander Road?
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0: 1-7. Traffic I-30 eastbound at the inspection station here at Haskell. Oversized load, no 28 visible.
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1: 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Unconfirmed in turn 62.
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1: 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Engine 2, they're showing they have a 3-minute ETA.
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1: 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ANM 90L. Be a black Hyundai van. Bobby Ridge in Cameron. 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Going on Bimer Ridge, speed 40. 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

0: way. Can I get a read back on the 28?
1: Nine, unknown color Honda Odyssey, March of 27 to a Precious Green at a Little Rock. Affirmative, turn out to 1770 Perry Street. Speaking to, are you going into Plus County?
0: 31. 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
1: 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Lane dispatch is 64, resume normal traffic on Lane dispatch.

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0: In Eustis County with an animal problem. Deer that was been hit by a vehicle on 67.
1: 10-4, go ahead.
0: Be 67 and Mariah Road, Highway 67 and Mariah Road, just south of the city limits. They're advising the deer is still alive.
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1: 174.
0: Traffic's off 30 westbound, right at 123, out with a concrete mixer, no 28 inch pressure in the roof.
1: Tony's right.

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1: 179.
0: Traffic 30118, Tennessee 28, 727020, Tom. 727020, Tom.
1: 10-4, 1831.

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At the woods, Morrison Powell, 12700, Conco Ferndale Road, Salem, for an accident, unknown injury, 12700, Conco Ferndale Road, Tart Group 3, first page.

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0: Hey, traffic stop of Illinois Town 3438. On the highway 425 South and Hardy Trail.
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0: 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Yeah, it was Paul Tom, 249-662.
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